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Yeah, the words of that song that stand out the most to me. 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

97.5. Which one's it going to be from Thriller? Thriller itself? We're going to do Human Nature. We're going to do Beat It. Your votes are in. We're celebrating Halloween a little early tonight. The Halloween vibes of this one as we celebrate Michael Jackson's heavenly birthday. We got to get the howling, get the werewolves, get the clock at midnight. It's a good vibe in the air tonight. Happy birthday, Michael.

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I'm Tony Lorino. We celebrate this man and his birthday today and all the great music he gave us. And we celebrate winning some money. How about a throwback timeline? Three clues, 1 year back in the day, and maybe $100. I think Michael Jackson would want us to win, wouldn't he? What do you say? Let's do it together in about 6 minutes tonight.

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0: 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Was the year 1981, 1982, or 1983? Text your guess now to enter and win that $100.
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0: What year was it on the timeline? Diet Coke is first introduced. Sorry, move over, tab. Family Ties and the Keatons are taking center stage on NBC. And this song makes that Flock of Seagulls hair, oh, and their songs, maybe even a little bit more, the hair, center stage. Yeah, the early 80s. If you text it and guess 1982, you got it right.

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And no, those are not the Chipmunk Singers with Michael on that one. It's his sisters, Janet and Latoya, singing backup on PYT. Just sped up as we celebrate Michael's would-be birthday with his best tonight.

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fantastic birthday tonight as we celebrate some of his best, including this one. This is the song that gave us that phrase, Chamon. Chamon. However you spell it, we say it in this one a couple of times. Here's Bash.

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0: Okay, we're going to hit the dance floor with Michael for his birthday tonight. Which is it going to be? Want to be starting something? 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

B97.5. I'm Tony Marino, where the B Morning Show is going to be back. Are you trying to play along, win with the $1,000 minute? But even if you're not playing for it, you got to guess along in the car, right? It's coming back with Ashley and Roger again, Monday morning at 7:25.

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97.5. Oh, what's it going to be on the dance floor for Michael? Burn this disco. I don't want to be starting something or don't stop till you get enough. 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

97.5. I'm Tony Lorino. Yeah, giving a shout out to our teachers. We'd love to make your child's teacher our next teacher of the month. They're going to win great stuff from Salsa Ritas and Food City. 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
1: 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How are you? 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
0: It isn't the 80s without glam rock. In class of 1986, you get the first taste. Well, it's safe to say, Poison breaks through in a big, big way. Do you remember which was their first? 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The late night class reunion for the class of 86 is back in seconds.
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Class of 1986. Late night class reunion is on as glam rock starts to become a thing. And this, the first from Poison. Add a little guy liner to it. Rock out with Brett and the boys. Class of 1986. Here's Talk Dirty to Me on the Late Night Class Reunion.

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97.5 Late Night Class Reunion for the class of 1986. Oh, and the guy that had that certain lean, that certain look on the album covers, we got to get one of his best. 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

97.5, late night class reunion for the class of 1986. We appreciate you having your throwbacks on with us. We're that guy that had that look on that album cover, and then that album cover, and then that one too. Not a 1980s album cover unless you're leaning to the side with that sweater on. Lionel Richie's on for the class of 86.

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1: Good morning and welcome to East Tennessee Now, a weekly public affairs program featuring some of the people and organizations that make our community such a great place to live, work, and raise a family. 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
2: My name is Frank Murphy, and this is East Tennessee Now. Thank you for listening. Today, we're delighted to welcome representatives from the Mountain Hope Good Shepherd Clinic. Let's say hi to Deborah Murph. Hi, Deborah.
3: Hello.
2: And Sean Folco. Hi, Sean.
4: Hi.
2: Thank you both for being here. Now, Mountain Hope Good Shepherd Clinic began in 1999, and it serves people in Sevier County in a wonderful way. Deborah, tell us a little bit about the beginning and the mission of the Mountain Hope Good Shepherd Clinic.
3: Sure. As Frank mentioned, we opened in 1999. We had two founders. One was a social work by trade, and the other one was a physician who actually moved into the area. And they immediately noticed that there were a number of individuals who were going without health care, sometimes working two and three jobs, but just not having insurance coverage. And so they opened actually in a local church, allowed them to use a few rooms, and they just started taking care of patients and seeing them with three volunteers along with the two founders. And then from there has grown over the years.
2: Your clientele is specifically in Sevier County, which is known, of course, for the tourism industry, among other things. Mm-hmm. But you see a lot of people who maybe don't work the full 40 hours a week.
3: That's correct. We actually serve anyone who's uninsured who lives or works in Sevier County. Mm-hmm. So we're actually taking care of individuals who live in surrounding counties as well, but drive in to work in our location. We try to keep the workforce happy and healthy.
2: And business owners who probably work well more than 40 hours.
3: Sure. And there's a number of patients that we serve who are working two and three jobs, part-time or seasonal work, so they do not have health insurance available to them. And, of course, many cannot afford it.
2: And I understand that 1099 economy. Yeah. I've been there myself where you get no whatever the other W is that you get at the end of the year. I just would get 1099s. So mm-hmm. I know that. And one way you're helping to pay for this wonderful medical care is with a big fundraiser that's coming up. And Sean, I'm going to ask you to tell me about that.
4: So that is our largest fundraiser of the year. And the funds that we raise through that event helps to bridge the gap in the difference in what the patient pays versus what it actually costs to take care of those patients. The event is September 3rd. And this year it is at the Ridge Event Center on Middle Creek Road in Sevier.

0: called?
1: This is called the Raffle for Hope.
0: The Raffle for Hope.
1: It's the Mountain Hope Clinic. Okay.
0: Exactly. This year, we're going to have a dinner provided by Holston's, and we're going to have live entertainment. We're going to have photo booth fun. The tickets are $200. That admits up to two people for dinner, open bar, entertainment, the whole thing, and then, of course, the chance to win the big prize, which is $10,000.
1: So the $200 ticket, really it's $100 a person, but $200 for a pair, provides all of the food and gets you in the big drawing?
0: Correct.
1: For 10 grand.
0: Yes, and in addition to the 10 grand, we're going to have little giveaways every 25th ticket pulled with some special giveaways at the 100th, 200th, and 300th ticket.
1: I'm a big fan, by the way, of reverse drawings,
0: yeah,
1: where you're in it until you're eliminated.
0: Yeah.
1: Instead of just pulling out the winner at the beginning and everybody goes, oh.
0: Ah, right. And if you're like me, I never get pulled first. So that's a good thing in this event, because yeah, you want to be left in there last. So,
1: yeah,
0: you know, we usually do some fun things, like toward the end, if you get four people left, you want to split or you want to keep going. And it's, you know, drum roll, da-da-da-da-da, who's, are we going to split or are they going to keep going, you know?
1: Yeah.
0: And then if everybody agrees to split, we'll split. If
1: yeah,
0: one
1: sure
0: person doesn't agree, you have to keep going.
1: Oh,
0: so, yeah,
1: yeah,
0: it's interesting. It's a lot of fun. It's a very fun night.
1: It's like a TV game show at that point.
0: Right,
1: when you get
0: exactly
1: down to the last few.
0: And if you're in that number, you're like, oh, are they going to split or are they going to, you know, make us keep going? So we'll have
1: yeah
0: a fabulous dinner provided by Holston's mm-hmm Kitchen. We'll have some desserts provided by the Old Mill.
1: Nice.
0: Yeah, and then we'll have, like I said, live entertainment, some nice kind of jazz type music going on, and a photo booth fun, and lots
1: yeah
0: of fun to, you know, to interact with all the folks there.
1: I'm trying to picture the Ridge Event Center, because I'm thinking of Middle Creek, and all I can think of is, you know, where it crosses the parkway with Andy's Frozen Custard, but then comes up to Veterans. Is that the one I'm talking
0: yeah
1: about?
0: Yeah, so you could be going up Veterans, like you're going to Dollywood.
1: Yeah.
0: But before Dollywood, up on the left, right behind Sweet Frogs, it was originally a church. And then when that didn't stay, they turned it into actual behind it is a very beautiful camping ground, but they took the actual space and made it a huge event space.
1: Oh, that's
0: so
1: great.
0: So that's really the big event space that we have in Sevier County now. And there's,
1: yeah,
0: there's large events there throughout the year.
1: A lot of demand for that in Sevier County. There's so
0: yes
1: much going on and so many people working there and living there, which is why we're getting back to, with you, Deborah Murph, the whole idea of the Mountain Hope Good Shepherd Clinic. So it started back 27 years ago and has grown and continued. In fact, you've got multiple locations now. Where we left off the story, the founders, the social worker and the physician,
0: yes,
1: were getting some rooms from a church. Take us through the rest of that story to get to where we are now with three locations in Sevier County.
2: Sure, sure. From the church, we actually moved into a clinic that's still our main clinic. It's located on Prince Street. We opened that clinic in 2003.
1: And that's Sevierville.
2: Sevierville, correct. Uh-huh. And then have since also added an additional 2,800 square feet to be able to grow that space to provide more primary care services. From there, we identified primarily during the pandemic, we had a number of individuals who were walking about 2 miles to our clinic. The local trolley stop only goes to the Walmart close to Pigeon Forge. So the patients were walking about 2 miles to get to the clinic, very sick, and we were sometimes taking them back home. Mm. So we, at that point, our wonderful board of directors wanted to look a little closer at the transportation issues. And so we decided to open a clinic in Gatlinburg. So we now have a full primary care and behavioral clinic in the Gatlinburg location. And then just this year, we expanded, added another location on Winfield Dunn Parkway in Sevierville. And over the past 2 years, we've added two mobile clinics. Wonderful model for delivery of health care in rural areas.
1: Yeah. And the thing about Sevier County is there's all those windy back roads and other little knolls of communities, you know, like up where Dolly grew up, you know,
2: right,
1: that's not on the main street. That's up in the hills.
2: That's right. That's
1: yeah
2: right. So we started out with a larger unit, and we still use it. But we found that because we're going in those mountainous areas, we actually got a second smaller unit.
1: Yeah.
2: So we make sure we can get up the mountains.
1: I'm thinking about the winter when the school buses can't get
2: absolutely
1: up there. And the mobile clinic can't get up there either. Yet.
2: Absolutely. And
1: yeah
2: we don't want to be stuck there through the winter. So so we added those, and those are the operations we currently have. A lot of the focus over the past 2 years has really been on increasing access to care. Mm-hmm. So it wasn't so much about buildings, but it was making sure that people could access the care either through the mobile clinic or coming into the one of the freestanding clinics.
1: Now, and you mentioned the primary care, the behavioral health, and I know dental care is expanding as well. Mm-hmm. But let's go through those one at a time.
2: Sure.
1: When we talk about the primary medical care, this could be because you're dealing with a chronic illness, it could be even just a checkup. So the whole range of services, what am I missing? What is included in that?
2: Yeah, it's full scope primary care. We do all ages, so we do have some children who are uninsured. We will see them as well. It could be a physical. We also offer women's health. We have a number of providers who volunteer with us. One of those is a GYN with over 40 years of experience. So
1: the doctors are volunteering their time?
2: We have both.
1: Okay.
2: We have some who volunteer, and we have some who are employed with us.
1: So that way you're able to maintain the hours and make sure somebody's always going to be there.
2: Yes.
1: Have some staff physicians. Okay.
2: Yes. And kind of unique to us, our medical director has actually served with us over 22 years and now is going to fully retire. But he was a volunteer for all of those years.
1: Wow, that's fantastic. And I know behavioral health has become less of a taboo, but there was a time when really that was swept under the rug, and we had a lot of folks who needed treatment and couldn't get it, or were, I don't know, maybe they're afraid to get it. How would you explain that becoming more acceptable now to say right on your marquee, if you will, we've got behavioral health, come get help?
2: Well, I think one of the things that shifted a little bit was the concepts of doing more integrated care models. So behavioral health for us is embedded just as a part of our primary care and our dental services. So it's not a separate service. Our whole team works together. So, you know, when someone comes for services with us, you don't know what they're there for. So that certainly decreases
1: some of the stigma. Yeah.
2: Correct.
1: So this could be anything from ADHD to more serious depression. Okay.
2: Yeah, and most of those things show up in primary care. So in our setting, if one of our physicians or nurse practitioners is seeing someone and then we do a screening and you're concerned about depression, per se, then you can walk down the hall and hand them off to speak with one of our therapists.
1: When I just go to any doctor visit, they say, are you depressed?
2: Yeah.
1: Like, I'm fine.
2: Early intervention.
1: Okay.
2: It's important.
1: Talk about expanding into dental services.
2: Well, since the clinic started, we had a dentist who would actually see our patients at his location, and then he started working at the clinic itself when we opened in 2003.
1: I know from some of my other interviews that having a dental office on site is so much more complicated because of the plumbing, apparently, and the other equipment that's involved, right?
2: Correct. Yes. And we're about to go through phase two of that, figuring out where the plumbing's going to go for an expansion.
1: Because you got to rinse the spit somewhere.
2: That's right. You do. You have to keep it clean.
1: Yeah.
2: But yes, so far our services have pretty much consisted of just really basic dental care, of extractions, taking care of abscesses, some fillings. So our goal this year is to be able to expand our dental services to offer additional services such as dentures and partials for patients so that in the unfortunate situation where they do have to have all of their teeth extracted, we could still have them walk out of our building with a gorgeous smile.
1: Nice.
2: And we haven't been able to offer that yet.
1: We're talking with Deborah Murph, the executive director of Mountain Hope Good Shepherd Clinic, and with Sean Folco, director of marketing, about the clinic, which serves those in Sevier County, whether you live or work there. So tell us how this is so important in a tourism-driven economy in Sevier County. I mean, we all go there. We all love to spend our money there on tourism stuff, even if we live literally in the next county over.
2: Mm-hmm.
1: And we draw people from all over the country, all over the world. Like you saw this summer with the World Cup, they wanted to go to Bucky's and Dollywood.
2: Right.
1: So tell us about how the tourism industry is affected or affects the Mountain Hope Good Shepherd Clinic.
2: Well, we're very open and willing to take care of anyone who needs us. I think our greatest impact is in the workforce. You know, all of the hotels and the restaurants where we eat, they need their workers there every day. So they need them healthy, they need them happy, and they need them showing up there to maintain the cycle of services that are offered to all of the visitors.
1: Do they still get a lot of seasonal workers on travel visas from all over the world?
2: They do. Yeah. And some will stay season after season.
1: Other charities and other companies are working on housing for the seasonal workers or the theme park workers. I think Dollywood is even putting up some housing. Is that right?
2: They have wonderful facilities for their staff.
1: Taking care of their workforce the same way you are taking care of them. Mm-hmm. How does someone get started coming to Mountain Hope Good Shepherd Clinic? I hope this radio show will help them hear about it. But how do you get the word out? How do you, I guess you don't have to recruit people. They're probably lined up at the door when you open. But how do people find out about it?
2: Yeah. Through their employers. I think that a lot of the local businesses, you know, when they have a fair number of employees who don't have insurance available to them, then they will tell them about the services and direct them to us. Word of mouth. Though it feels like a large community, it's really a small community. Mm-hmm. So it's word of mouth from friends and family.
1: And one of the ways you're going to fund all of this is through that Raffle for Hope on September 3rd. So remind us, Sean, we'll talk more about it at the end of the show, how to buy tickets for this event prior to September 3rd. I imagine if you wait too late, you'll be out of luck.
0: Yes, it usually does sell out, which we're very proud to say that it does sell out. If anyone's interested in tickets, they are welcome to contact me. Via email is probably best. My email is sfulco, F like Frank, ulco at mountainhope.org. And I can coordinate for them to get a ticket. They can pay online. They can pay at the clinic. There's multiple ways that it can be paid for as well.
1: And it's a pretty good deal if you think about all you're getting for $200 for two people.
0: Well, sure.
1: With the food and every other
0: thing. You're getting a nice dinner. You're getting cocktails. You're getting entertainment. Photo booth fund, and
1: course,
0: chance to win $10,000.
1: Yeah, the Raffle for Hope. It's right in the title.
0: That's right. And giving away a little something every 25 tickets.
1: Yeah.
0: The 100th ticket will get four passes to Dollywood. The 200th ticket pulled will get a nice Old Smoky wagon full of all the goodies that go from Old Smoky.
1: Yeah.
0: And the 300th ticket is going to get a three-night stay at a Westgate Premier Resort.
1: In order to do the $10,000, you have to hit like a 500 people present, or what's the math on that?
0: We usually get about 200 people attend. Yeah.
1: Oh, okay.
0: Yeah.
1: So you can get more than one ticket for the raffle?
0: Sure. We have people that buy multiple tickets. People that buy 5 tickets, 10 tickets.
1: Of course you would. Why didn't I think of that?
0: I want more chances than one to win that money.
1: Okay. All right. That makes sense now. Yeah. Oh, that's genius. Okay. Yeah. In my mind, I'm trying to figure out, how does this work? I want to take this idea and understand it fully, because I'm interested in fundraisers and those sorts of things.
0: Yeah, I mean, it's, you know, there's something in it for everyone who's attending, obviously, but also they're feeling good about supporting a cause, you know, that's so meaningful. We talk about tourism, and I think we have a deep impact on the economy in Sevier County, because we're taking care of those people that are keeping all the tourist attractions and stuff going, the restaurants, the hotels, the all the entertainment pieces that are such a huge economic impact on Sevier County. And if they don't have employees that are well to come to work, how does that all keep going, right?
1: Yeah.
0: So I feel like we play a really big part in that.
1: And there's more hotels coming and more attractions coming. And there's always that churn, that exciting churn where you hear something's going out of business and you're sad for like a minute. And then you realize, oh, it's because it's going to be replaced with a new thing that'll be even more exciting. But that's part of bringing the tourists back year after year. There's their favorites plus the new stuff all the time.
0: And then outside of tourism, you know, we have people who are just residents of Sevier County, longtime residents of Sevier County, who use our services and have been coming to us for a very long time.
1: Yeah.
0: So we have some really heartwarming stories of patients who can tell you that we saved their life by coming to Mountain Hope. So I just interviewed one a couple of weeks ago. She's going to be featured in an upcoming newsletter. We do a quarterly newsletter, so you can keep up with what's going on at Mountain Hope.
1: You mind to share a little bit of her story here?
0: Sure. So she has been a patient for 20 years, and she predates most of all of us, and she lost her husband. First, she lost everything in the wildfires, so that was a big deal for her. Mm-hmm. Then she lost her husband about 4 years ago, and then 2 years ago, she came in, and she was seeing our director of clinical services as her provider, and he said she was a longtime smoker, and he said, we should just get a CT scan on you. I just want to take a look. She was feeling fine, wasn't sick, nothing was wrong with her. Okay, I'll do it. You know, she said, I'll do what you want. And so she went to get the CT scan, and they found early lung cancer on her. And she went through, you know, all the chemo, radiation. She's in immunotherapy now. And she says, Mountain Hope saved my life. I never would have gone for that.
1: Yeah.
0: I never would have been checked because I was fine. I wasn't feeling sick or anything.
1: And the treatment's been working, obviously.
0: Yes. And she's come to us for multi-purposes. She's come to us for behavioral health. She said, you're a place where I can come when I'm not feeling good mentally, lost everything in the fires, lost my husband. I can come here and, you know, and get therapy help. I can come here and vent to my provider. She said, you know, from the front of the building to the back of the building, you guys are wonderful and you're my angels.
1: So, that's a beautiful story.
0: Yeah. So she'll be featured in one of our upcoming newsletters and some other places. I'll share her story. But yeah, it was wonderful.
1: I'll mention that you should look at mountainhope.org to learn more about the organization in general. And if you are someone in Sevier County who needs the services, or you're so moved to donate or buy a raffle ticket or come to the event, you can contact sfulco@mountainhope.org. And we'll mention that again at the end. Deborah, let's talk about those patients then, those life-changing stories. I don't want to say cradle to the grave because you're keeping them alive, but you know what I mean.
2: Right.
1: So all ages.
2: We do see all ages. And since we've opened the clinic in 1999, we have actually served a little over 37,000 unique individuals since opening. So if you look at the uninsured rate of just our residents, not to mention those who are a part of our workforce, we're about 15% uninsured.
1: In Sevier County.
2: In Sevier County.
1: Oh, wow.
2: Yes.
1: Wow.
2: So there's a number of individuals there for us to be able to take care of and to be able to serve. Always appreciative for the services that they receive from us. So at the end of the day, you leave with your heart feeling really full from caring for them. One of the, I think, most valuable, well, I wouldn't say most valuable, but one of the very valuable resources that we actually implemented in the past year and a half has been a program called HopeRx. Many of our patients would not be able to afford their insulin if they had diabetes. Their insulin sometimes could cost them around $2,000 about 3 years ago. And so they could not afford that and some of the other medicines as well. So we started a program called HopeRx. We can get medications through several vendors that are now at no cost to our patients.
1: That's a big change.
2: It's huge. Yeah, it's huge. We're probably filling about 4,800 30-day prescriptions a quarter to their patient population.
1: Because if you have health insurance through your work, you take it for granted. You know, you just do the copay, and it doesn't occur to you how much this medicine would actually cost without the insurance. Mm-hmm. And now, obviously, the uninsured, like you said, have been dealing with that. Are there limitations on it, or is it really now you're able to get whatever it is they might need as if they had health insurance through their job?
2: Not exactly. The vendors that we use actually will have a formulary of medicines that are available that they can provide us. We can order those monthly. So we're really pretty much able to cover most of our chronic illnesses with the medications we get. Insulin being one of the largest, I would say. And there is some eligibility criteria to be able to get them the medications as far as income.
1: Okay, so Sean's going to raise you a bunch of money on September 3rd at the Raffle for Hope. Where does that go in the budget? You probably have budgeted what your most important needs are for the next fiscal year, and you're counting on that money from Raffle for Hope.
2: Right.
1: Where does the money get spent? What are the most important need areas?
2: You know, our patients do pay for services, so we have a small fee schedule, and they pay on a slide. But when you look at what people are able to afford, if we think about insurance, we think about how much your insurance company is going to cover. And usually there's a little bit of a discount with the insurance. That's an agreement with the care facilities. So for us, we look at the cost of delivery of the services per patient visit versus the amount of income that's coming in. And so our fundraising events make sure that we have additional coverage to be able to continue to offer the quality of care that we do, even keeping it affordable for the patients that we serve.
1: So I'm guessing that the cost to Mountain Hope per visit is higher than what the patients are actually
2: paying. Much higher.
1: So that's the gap we're talking about.
2: That is the gap. That is the
1: Sean
2: gap.
1: Sean has to fill.
0: So if you see me out on the street corner with a sign, help me out, Frank.
2: You know, but I would also say, you know, for the community, we have wonderful donors. The businesses are very supportive of services, events, donations. So Sevier County really has a giving heart.
1: Also, the cost of the mobile clinic, because you've expanded in that area, now you got to buy gas, now you got to buy these other things, right?
2: Right. We were blessed to actually get a grant to fund the cost of purchasing the unit, which was wonderful for us. But yeah, you have the overhead of the staff to put on the unit to care for people,
1: yeah.
2: all of the equipment and supplies that you need to do so. And then, yes, there's gas. And we really were very fortunate from the beginning that we ended up with an individual who could drive, who is very talented. So he serves many, many roles on the unit.
1: Yeah.
2: But he is the driver.
1: So what is that like when the truck pulls up? I mean, you've got to park it and then start setting up. It's a doctor's office on wheels.
2: Mm-hmm. Correct.
1: What's included?
2: It's a complete setup to yeah. be able to do primary care and to be able to do behavioral services. We offer some services telemed, but we actually have the providers on the unit to deliver care as well. We can draw patients' lab work and take that back with us so they do not have to go elsewhere to have their labs drawn.
1: Uh-huh.
2: So it really is full scope.
1: If they need x-rays, where do you go for that?
2: We'd have to refer them to the local hospital
1: oh, okay.
2: for their x-ray services.
1: Well, hey, you can raise some money and get an x-ray machine, Sean.
0: Thanks, Frank.
2: That's a nice idea, actually.
1: Well, I mean, there's, in other words, there's still room for growth with Mountain Hope Good Shepherd Clinic. There's still things that are out there, like on the wish list, right?
2: Yes. Oh, yeah. Our wish list is very, very long right now. And with the mobile clinic in particular, we're looking at doing some dental screenings on the unit. You can do that with a camera and some x-rays, that handheld x-rays that we could do. And then we can telehealth back to the dentist in the clinic to see what the patient needs and then set them up from services thereafter.
1: The event on September 3rd is right around the corner, coming up very soon. And you can contact Sean Fulco, S-Fulco, S-F-U-L-C-O, at mountainhope.org. Sean, take us through that night, September 3rd, at the Ridge Event Center on Middle Creek. When we show up, what's it like? What are we going to see? Balloons? What are we going to see?
0: You're going to see us. You're going to say, hey, welcome to the event.
1: Yeah.
0: But, you know, I do want to mention, you do not have to be present to win either.
1: Oh, genius. Mm-hmm. I didn't know
0: that. Yeah. So if they just want to take a chance and support the clinic and not come to the event, that's okay as well. So
1: okay.
0: They can still win. So we get everybody's phone numbers. If the people that come down to the last few are not present, we just call them on the phone
1: if they want to
0: go or not. So 5:30 to 6:30 would be what we'll call the cocktail hour.
1: Mm-hmm.
0: People are just mingling, taking fun photos, getting some snacks to eat, getting a drink, walking around. At 6:30, we will start dinner, and that is when the actual raffle will start.
1: Am I right that this is a Thursday night, September 3rd?
0: It is Thursday, okay. September 3rd, yeah.
1: Yeah.
0: So the Ridge is, you have a beautiful, like, kind of a cocktail area when you first come in, all glass surrounding you, very beautiful views, and that's kind of where people mingle. That's where the bar is, so
1: sure,
0: that's where people will mingle. And then when they leave that area, they'll go into a big event space where the event will take place.
1: Like a sit-down dinner?
0: Yeah, it'll be sit-down. They get their meal, they sit down, there'll be music playing. We have someone who's going to be, actually one of our board of directors is going to be singing that night, and it's going to be such a treat because she's got an angelic voice.
1: Who's that?
0: Amelia Sweeney. She will be singing that night along with her pianist, Lewis.
1: Yeah.
0: So it'll be some beautiful music. We'll have a fun photo booth. We have an MC, which is the incoming president-elect of our board of directors, Darrell Roberts. He'll MC the event that night, and he'll make it a lot of fun. So, and then, you know, I'll be in a booth similar to what you're in now, sitting behind there with my computer, pushing the buttons because it's an electronic raffle. So, but it'll come up on the big screens, those two gigantic projected screens on the walls.
1: Oh, so we're not pulling pieces of paper out of a basket.
0: No.
1: Oh, good. Okay.
2: We are digital.
0: We're digital. What do you think about that?
1: Now, this is great.
0: I'll have the hard tickets with me, the ticket subs with me, and I think I'll have someone pulling those just as a backup, but we've been using this electronic system now for a few years, and it works out great. And it will project on the two big screens, so they'll see the name as it's pulled.
1: Yeah.
0: And they'll get mad at me because they got pulled out. And that's how the night goes. And we'll take a couple of breaks. You know, people can walk around again and go get their drinks and have more fun. So it's a lot of social, you know, type night. Very
1: nice.
0: High-spirited. Everybody's waiting. Of course, you can see people's faces change when their names get pulled a little bit. You see a little bit of a disappointment.
1: Well, just the odds are that, you're going to get pulled before the finale, but there's still that chance
0: of
1: being in there at the end.
0: Leading up to it and supporting a great cause. So,
1: great.
0: You know.
1: That's the Raffle for Hope on September 3rd, benefiting the Mountain Hope Good Shepherd Clinic. All right, wrap it up for us, Sean Fulco, Deborah Murph. What else do we need to know before we say goodbye?
0: I'd love to talk about other ways that people can support us in the community.
1: Yes, please.
0: It's essential to what we do, you know, and as Deborah pointed out, we've served over 37,000 people since 1999 coming into existence. In addition to that, we did over 13,000 visits last year. That's more than 1,000 visits per month. And the need just keeps increasing. And we've been blessed so far to be able to continue to meet the need through expansion of services, additional people, whatever those things are. So we have ways that you can give. We got one mission, but we got three ways that people can give. They can give today, one amount. They can give monthly. They can give annually. You can do that through mountainhope.org. There's a tab that says ways to give, and you can give right online. But in addition to that, we have something called the Shepherd Circle. And what that is it's a way to be recognized for your support of Mountain Hope, and it's based on cumulative giving. So you could give $50 per month and be a hopeful heart by giving $600 per year. And it goes into different levels, and it's all on the website as well. But the Shepherd Circle is, I think, one of the best ways to support us because it's, you know, it's a recurring donation. And so we know what we can count on in terms of budgeting.
1: That idea of doing the monthly recurring donation is less of a bite than a tramp stroke a check for $600 a year.
0: Exactly.
1: You think, like you said,
0: $50 a month. And that's the way that, you know, I'm doing all the marketing and stuff right now, too, is I'm looking at it more in a monthly instead of one big whole bite because people are more inclined to give. If I say it's $50 a month to become part of the Shepherd Circle. And so that's where it starts at 600, you know, and it goes as high as $25,000 a year, depending on what level. So there's a level out there for everyone. You know, if someone doesn't want to give into the Shepherd Circle, it's okay. They can give one time today. We'll gladly accept anything that anyone wants to give.
1: But that donation has an immediate benefit in the community in Sevier County. That's the beautiful thing of it is it's really going to an obvious, visible method of helping those people in the community.
0: Every dollar stays right in Sevier County. And the other thing I want to mention again, because I don't think we can mention that enough, we are servicing people that live outside of Sevier County. Like, we have Knoxville folks that are driving into Sevier County to work. They work in Sevier County.
1: Yeah.
0: And so they're uninsured and they're coming to us, you know, we're taking care of them.
1: The tourism business in Sevier County is one of the biggest employers. It probably rivals, you know, UT and ORNL in terms of number of employees.
0: So we're seeing Knox County, Jefferson County, you know, all the surrounding counties, they work in Sevier County. So we're seeing folks from all over, but all the money stays, you know, within the people that are, live or work in Sevier County and are uninsured. And we see miracles every day in that building. And the stories that just are so touching to hear the stories that go on. And the employees are just a bunch of servant heart people that just want to give back to the community like myself. And so it's a blessing to go there every day. And we do get great community support, but we can't do it without the community support.
1: That's the quote, though, right there. We see miracles every day at the Mountain Hope Good Shepherd Clinic. What a great way to wrap it up. Yeah. Sean Folco, Deborah Murr, thank you so much for taking time
2: to tell us about your
1: 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This is East Tennessee Now. My name is Frank Murphy. Thank you for listening. We'll talk to you again next week.
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0: B97.5, good morning and welcome to Songs of Worship and Praise. I'm Roger Todd. Thanks for starting your Sunday with us. 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
5: God's Word gives us a litmus test for what a genuine follower of Jesus looks like in 1 John chapters 1 and 2 when it says, "If we say that we have no sin, we are deceiving ourselves and the truth is not in us. If we confess our sins, He is faithful and righteous to forgive us our sins and to cleanse us from all unrighteousness. If we say that we have not sinned, we make Him a liar and His word is not in us. By this we know that we have come to know Him, if we keep His commandments. The one who says, 'I have come to know Him,' and does not keep His commandments is a liar, and the truth is not in him. But whoever keeps His word, in him the love of God has truly been perfected. By this we know that we are in Him. The one who says he abides in Him ought himself to walk in the same manner as He walked." The Bible so clearly shows us that repentance over our sins and obedience to God's Word are great assurances that we are genuine followers of Jesus. I'm Tyler Harris with Knoxville Wholesale Furniture, a proud sponsor of Songs of Worship and Praise.
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0: B97.5, it's Songs of Worship and Praise. Hey, I'm Roger, and it's really hard to believe September, really, coming up this week. And remember, the first Wednesday of the month is coming up Wednesday. Put on that pink. Think pink and be pink with the B. It's another pink office party coming up with B97.5. And it's also a reminder, make sure you do your breast self-exam on the first Wednesday of the month, making sure everybody is healthy. And while you're at it, register your workplace for the next pink office party. 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

0: B97.5 with songs of worship and praise. So happy you're with us on this Sunday morning. I'm Roger. Did you hear what happened with Ashley and I in the B-Morning Show on Thursday at 9 o'clock? Christy from Powell won the B-Morning Show's high-low jackpot. She grabbed $218.13. But it's not over. We're full steam ahead with a brand new jackpot with your chance to guess two times tomorrow morning with Professional Jewelers, 9 and 9:30. Take your guess at it if you're calling number 9. If you're too high or too low, we'll let you know. But what we love to do is give away all the boss's money when you nail it with the B-Morning Show's high-low jackpot on B97.5.
1: Good Sunday morning, East Tennessee. This is Gene Cougar Morris from Rusty Wallace Nissan. You know, every week brings something different. Good days, hard days, busy days, days where it feels like everything is coming at you at once. And that's one of the reasons Sunday matters so much. Sunday gives us a chance to come back to the foundation, together with our church family, to sit beside the people we love, to open God's Word, bow our heads, and remember where our strength really comes from. Jesus said in Matthew chapter 7 that the wise man built his house upon a rock, and when the rain came and the winds blew, that house stood firm. That's a lesson worth carrying with us far beyond Sunday morning, because when our homes are built on faith, prayer, love, and God's truth, we have something steady to hold on to when the storms of life come. So today, if you can, spend some time in church, spend some time with your family, and thank the Lord for blessings you can see, and trust Him with the things you can't. From my family and everyone at Rusty Wallace Nissan, I hope you have a peaceful, faith-filled Sunday. God bless you, your family, and all of East Tennessee.
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3: 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My soul wait in silence for God only, for my hope is from Him. 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The rock of my strength, my refuge is in God. Trust in Him at all times, O people. Pour out your heart before Him. God is a refuge for us. Because your loving kindness is better than life, my lips will praise you. So I will bless you as long as I live. I will lift up my hands in your name. My soul is satisfied as with marrow and fatness, and my mouth offers praises with joyful lips. When I remember you on my bed, I meditate on you in the night watches. For you have been my help, and in the shadow of your wings I sing for joy. My soul clings to you. Your right hand upholds me. I'm Tyler Harris with Knoxville Wholesale Furniture, proudly sponsoring the ministry of Songs of Worship and Praise.
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0: B97.5. Thanks for checking in. It's Songs of Worship and Praise. I'm Roger. It's really kind of hard to believe the kids are back in school. The good news is we are looking for the Teacher of the Month with the B Morning Show, and your chance to say thank you to an awesome educator. It's the B97.5 Teacher of the Month, all presented by Dolly Parton Children's Hospital. That's kind of hard to mention the name of that hospital. God rest her soul. Dolly, thank you. Thank you so much for all that you've done for East Tennessee and folks all around the world. Back to Teacher of the Month. The teacher school gets a $200 Food City gift card to treat the entire teacher's lounge. 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The list goes on and on. 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So nominate your Teacher of the Month right now at B97.5.com.
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0: B97.5, glad you're with us for Songs of Worship and Praise. I'm Roger Todd, otherwise known as Big Rog. Caught you doing something good. Dave owns a pizza shop. Somebody prank ordered $300 worth of pizza. When he figured out it was a prank, he turned it around for good. He dropped it off, delivered it to the hardworking staff at an emergency room in Wyoming, where his pizza shop is located. How cool is that? Hey, Dave, we caught you. Caught you doing something good. Kindness rocks, and it doesn't take much. I don't know about you. It's about slowing down, isn't it? We are all so busy, just slowing down enough to notice those around us. How can we make their day just a little bit better? Maybe catch the door for somebody, give somebody a couple minutes, a listening ear, or an encouraging word. Let's challenge one another to be more kind this week. And I'm Big Rog, and I caught you. Caught you doing something good on B97.5.
1: Good Sunday morning, East Tennessee. This is Gene Cougar Morse from Rusty Wallace Nissan. You know, every week brings something different. Good days, hard days, busy days, days where it feels like everything is coming at you at once. And that's one of the reasons Sunday matters so much. Sunday gives us a chance to come back to the foundation, to gather with our church family, to sit beside the people we love, to open God's Word, bow our heads, and remember where our strength really comes from. Jesus said in Matthew chapter 7 that the wise man built his house upon a rock, and when the rain came and the winds blew, that house stood firm. That's a lesson worth carrying with us far beyond Sunday morning, because when our homes are built on faith, prayer, love, and God's truth, we have something steady to hold on to when the storms of life come. So today, if you can, spend some time in church, spend some time with your family, and thank the Lord for blessings you can see, and trust Him with the things you can't. From my family and everyone at Rusty Wallace Nissan, I hope you have a peaceful, faith-filled Sunday. God bless you, your family, and all of East Tennessee.
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3: 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Lord, help us all to remember you and the way you lived your life for us this morning. 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

0: 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Good morning. Hope your Sunday's going well. 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

0: E97.5 with Songs of Worship and Praise. It is so cool that you're starting your Sunday with us. 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Ashley and I, the B-Morning Show, family-friendly fun. 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And we like to kickstart the week off with a chuckle, featuring the funniest people on the face of the earth, your kids and their jokes. 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
1: 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Therefore, God exalted him to the highest place and gave him the name that's above every name. 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And every tongue confess that Jesus Christ is Lord for the glory of God the Father. As you go about this Sunday with your family and friends, remember to slow down and remember the things that are really important. And thank God for the blessings that He's given you in your life. This is Jake. On behalf of the Rusty Wallace Kia family on Callahan Drive and Alcoa Highway, we hope this Lord's Day will fill you with many blessings. And as you spend time with your family and friends today, we hope these songs will touch your heart and inspire your day.
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7: Good morning, I'm Tyler Harris with Knoxville Wholesale Furniture, a proud sponsor of Songs of Worship and Praise. 1 Peter chapter 1 says, "Since you have in obedience to the truth purified your souls for a sincere love of the brethren, for you have been born again, not of seed which is perishable, but imperishable, that is, through the living and enduring Word of God. For all flesh is like grass, and all its glory like the flower of grass. The grass withers, and the flower falls off, but the word of the Lord endures forever. And this is the word which was preached to you." Isn't it so comforting to know that when we open up the Bible, we are literally looking into eternity? In a fleeting world where everything around us will eventually fade, how comforting it is to have God's eternal, everlasting Word by our side. The same Bible we hold in our hands today will be the same one we carry into eternity. Lord, thank you for giving us your eternal, holy Word and the message of salvation it contains.
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0: B97.5 with Songs of Worship and Praise. Hope you have something fun for the family after church today. Speaking of a good time, it's the Tennessee Valley Fair just around the corner. Knoxville Chilhowie Park will be all lit up starting September the 11th through the 20th. I don't know about you, all I think about when I hear about the Tennessee Valley Fair is a corn dog dipped in ketchup, followed by a funnel cake. 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

0: B97.5. Glad you're with us for Songs of Worship and Praise. I'm Roger. How would you bless somebody with a grand or a portion of $1,000? 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We put 60 seconds on that B Morning Show clock. 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
1: 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And we hope your Sunday will also be filled with God's goodness and grace. Therefore, God exalted him to the highest place and gave him the name that's above every name. And at the name of Jesus, every knee should bow on heaven and earth and under the earth. And every tongue confess that Jesus Christ is Lord for the glory of God the Father. As you go about this Sunday with your family and friends, remember to slow down and remember the things that are really important. And thank God for the blessings that he's given you in your life. This is Jake. On behalf of the Rusty Wallace Kia family on Callahan Drive and Alcoa Highway, we hope this Lord's Day will fill you with many blessings. And as you spend time with your family and friends today, we hope these songs will touch your heart and inspire your day.
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9: 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For you do not delight in sacrifice, otherwise I would give it. You are not pleased with burnt offering. 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

0: B97.5. Wrapping up this week's edition of Songs of Worship and Praise. Good morning. I'm Roger Todd, otherwise known as Big Rog. Caught you doing something good. Tucker's 11, out and about, noticed a stranger was having a problem, a medical emergency. Instead of looking the other way and taking off, he helped the stranger, saved his life, helped the man to a bench, found someone to call 911, stayed with him until help arrived. Now, officers who arrived noticed that Tucker's bike was old and way too small for him. So what did they do? They gave him a new one for his act of service. How cool is that? Tucker, we caught you. Caught you doing something good. Kindness rocks, and it doesn't take much. Don't know about you, it's about slowing down, isn't it? We are all so busy, slowing down enough just to notice those around us. It's as easy as maybe letting somebody into traffic on 40, giving up that space at the supermarket right up front everybody's racing for, just wave with a smile and give it to somebody else, or catch the door for somebody. What do you say we challenge one another to be more kind this week? And I'm Big Rog, and I caught you. Caught you doing something good on B97.5.
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You know that Friday feeling when the group chat blows up with fun weekend plans? These songs have that same kind of feel. 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

0: B97.5, Knoxville's best variety for the weekend. Hi there, I'm Frank Murphy. Hope your Sunday is going great. Today is the birthday of Dr. Bill Bass, founder of The Body Farm. He turns 98 years old today. What an accomplishment. I'm excited to go to his birthday party this evening. I'm actually performing. I'm doing a presentation. This is your life, Dr. Bass. I'm excited about that. It's always great to see him and hear some great stories about forensic anthropology. I bet you know somebody who took a class from him at UT. It seems everybody knows somebody who took a class from Dr. Bass. If you'd like to send him a greeting, maybe a card or a note, you can find the address, the mailing address, because he doesn't do email or social media, but there's a P.O. box. You can find that if you look at the website, bonezones.com. And don't forget the S, bonezones.com.
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0: Knoxville's variety station is B97.5. Hope your weekend is going great. I'm Frank Murphy. 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

0: Feeling good on the weekend on B97.5, Knoxville's variety station. I'm Frank Murphy. 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

0: B97.5, Knoxville's best variety for the weekend. I'm Frank Murphy. The Tennessee Valley Fair is coming before you know it, Friday, September 11th till Sunday, September 20th at Chilhowee Park, with all sorts of amazing things. This year they've got the All-American Racing Pigs and the Hog Wild Pork Cook-Off. The whole theme this year is the Great Swine Abrasion. I'm sorry, I love pig puns. I like barbecue and I like pig puns. And all other great food contests, including the Fair Food Throwdown on Saturday, September 12th at 2 p.m. in the Jacob Building. My friend Becca and I emcee that every year, which means we get to taste all of the stuff, you know, the corn dogs, the funnel cakes, the ice cream, the pizza, the lemonade, the sweet tea. It's quite a lot, actually. I hope you'll stop by if you're at the fair on Saturday, September 12th, and see how that is. Or whenever you go to the fair, look for the winning banners that are on display showing which vendors have the best stuff. Tennessee Valley Fair tickets could be yours for free with 220 Trivia and Valerie Anderton every day this week. You could win a family four-pack and qualify for four ride wristbands.
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0: Feeling good on the weekend with B97.5. I'm Frank Murphy. 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

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Have a fantastic Sunday. Rick Kirk is coming on at 3 o'clock. I'll be back here to talk to you tomorrow afternoon at 3.

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0: 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Rick Kirk, partly cloudy outside, 91 degrees only, with a feels like of only 99.
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By the way, Leon was their grandfather's name. Thank you, boys. 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Rick with Sia. I'll smile.

0: Sean Mendez, B97.5, Knoxville's variety station. Rick Kirk, and this coming Wednesday is the first Wednesday of the month. That means another pink office party coming up. 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
17: East Tennessee weather.
18: Good afternoon. Sure hope you're having a great Sunday. So the best chance for a few afternoon showers and thunderstorms from here on out continue to be across the mountain county. So watch out for that if you're going to be in the national park. Other than that, the heat is on. High temperatures will be in the low 90s. Heat index values mid to upper 90s today, but it's only going to get hotter for the rest of the week with near heat advisory criteria. That's a check of your latest forecast. Remember, you can always get it right there at your fingertips with the free East Tennessee Weather app. Just go to your app store and search East Tennessee Weather. I'm meteorologist Mike Witcher from the East Tennessee Weather Center for B97.5.
0: Thank you, Mike. Partly cloudy over East Tennessee. Scattered showers on the other side of the Smokies, the North Carolina side. We're doing okay over here. Right now, Gatlinburg is at 89 degrees. Cedar Bluff, 92 with a feels like of 100.

That is Golden from Huntrix. B97.5, Knoxville's best music variety for your weekend. Rick Kirk, playing music that makes you feel good. When doves cry, this is Prince. We are B97.5.

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Rick Kirk, we have a Feels Like a 100 over East Tennessee. Good day to break out that push more, isn't it, sweetheart? Here's Sabrina Carpenter on the beat.

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18: East Tennessee weather.
19: Good afternoon. Sure hope you're having a great Sunday. So the best chance for a few afternoon showers and thunderstorms from here on out continue to be across the mountain county. So watch out for that if you're going to be in the national park. Other than that, the heat is on. High temperatures will be in the low 90s. Heat index values mid to upper 90s today, but it's only going to get hotter for the rest of the week with near heat advisory criteria. That's a check of your latest forecast. 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I'm meteorologist Mike Witcher from the East Tennessee Weather Center for B97.5.
0: Thank you, Mike. It is toasty out. Oak Ridge now, partly cloudy in 91. South Knoxville, 92 with the feels like a 100.

This will fade eventually. So if our time is running out, day after day, we'll make the mundane a masterpiece. Oh my, my, oh my, my love. I take one look at you, you're taking me out.

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0: 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Rick Kirk, I have Ed Sheeran coming up in just a couple.
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1: 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We're Knoxville's best music variety for the weekend. 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

0: Rio Speedwagon, keep on loving you. B97.5, Knoxville's variety station, Rick Kirk, and the Tennessee Valley Fair is coming around again. 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
11: East Tennessee weather.
12: Good afternoon. Sure hope you're having a great Sunday. So the best chance for a few afternoon showers and thunderstorms from here on out continue to be across the mountain county. So watch out for that if you're going to be in the national park. Other than that, the heat is on. High temperatures will be in the low 90s. Heat index values mid to upper 90s today, but it's only going to get hotter for the rest of the week with near heat advisory criteria. That's a check of your latest forecast. 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I'm meteorologist Mike Witcher from the East Tennessee Weather Center for B97.5.
0: Thank you, Mike. The clouds have kind of cleared out a little bit. Maribel now at 89 degrees. The warm spot currently is Halls. They're at 96 with feels like of 103.

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11: East Tennessee weather.
12: It's been a hot day around town, but as we get into the evening hours, a little bit more comfortable weather, although it is still definitely on the muggier side. And that's really the story. A big ridge of high pressure, a heat dome, continues to build in here this next work week. That's going to push our forecasted highs in the mid-90s, heat index values well over 100 degrees with minimal chances for rain. That's a check of your latest forecast. Remember, you can always get it right there at your fingertips with the free East Tennessee Weather app. Just go to your app store and search East Tennessee Weather. I'm meteorologist Mike Witcher from the East Tennessee Weather Center for B97.5.
13: Thank you, Mike. Clouds have kind of dissipated. Still a little warm, though. Zoo Knoxville now 91. McGee Tyson Airport 91 with the feels like of 95.
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2: Summer night, thank you for being here with us. I cannot believe how quickly this summer is slipping by. It's just like it was here and now it's rapidly disappearing. I hope you are having a great summer with your kids, with your family, with your friends, with me each and every night. I'll be here for you.

0: Hi, who is this?
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0: Jim, what can I do for you?
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0: Who are you thinking of?
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0: What's her name?
1: Laura.
0: Congratulations.
1: Thank you. This will be my second marriage. Came out of a very tough marriage the first time.

0: around, got married too young, made a lot of wrong mistakes in the beginning. And Laura and I have been friends for about 8 years or so and realized that both of us were head over heels in love with each other. And she's completely changed my whole outlook on everything from, you know, relationships to marriage to my relationship with God.
1: Sounds like she's brought a lot of joy into your life.
0: 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And every day is just something new and something more to love her for.

0: Tonight's Delilah's Dilemma says, hey, Delilah, I'm hoping you can help me. I have two best friends that have been in my life for years. I moved across the country, but we remained close, texting every single day, keeping up on our lives. We've always had each other's back. 2 years ago, I got pregnant and had a really hard time emotionally. At first, they were supportive, but then they pulled away, stopped responding, and they don't share their lives with me either now. I felt like I was a burden. I stopped reaching out unless I had something funny or lighthearted to talk about. That's the only way they'll engage with me. Occasionally, they'll ask for pictures of my son. They refer to themselves as his aunties, but I don't feel like they care about me anymore. Should I just let these friendships fade away? Should I go straight up to them and say, I don't want to be friends anymore? Or should I try to mend things? I feel so confused, and it's hard to imagine letting these long-term friendships go. Please give me some advice, Mama Delilah, from Evie. Evie, I will share my words of advice coming up next. You're listening to Delilah on Knoxville's home for great music, B97.5.
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Tonight's Delilah's Dilemma is from Evie, who has lifelong friends. She moved away. She started a family. She has a son, and her friends are distant. You should certainly not end a friendship. You don't even know what's going on with them or why they've pulled away. Should you try to mend things? Perhaps you could say, have I done something or said something to offend you or hurt you, and see if there's something that you've missed. But it sounds to me like you're at different places in your lives. You're a mom with a son, and we all go through seasons in our lives, and you're going through different phases of life right now, and you're in a different place. You're in a different place physically, thousands of miles away, and you're in a different place emotionally in that you're a mama now. So I wouldn't spend any time or energy worrying about why or why not your old friends are not connecting. I would spend time raising your son and finding friends in your immediate area who are at the same season in life. Join a parenting group, join a preschool or something where you will meet other parents with children close in age to your son that you can build relationships with, that your kids will be able to spend time with, and stay connected to your old friends, but don't spend any energy worrying why they're not available to meet your emotional needs anymore. So grow where you are planted, girlfriend. New friends will not replace your old friends, but your heart is big enough to love a multitude of people. So grow where you are planted.

0: Who are you thinking about tonight? Who is on your heart? Who is on your mind? Who are you thinking about? Are you missing someone? 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Say, listen to The Delilah Show right now. Turn it on quick, quick, quick. Because I'm missing you. I'm thinking of you. I'm longing to see you again. I'm longing to sit and share a cup of tea and share a story and catch up. I want to know you better, deeper. I want to see you more clearly. I want to embrace you. Whoever that person is, text them right now. Tell them to listen to the show, and then I will find a song to celebrate your relationship, whether it's a sweetheart, a loved one, a partner, a friend, or someone you're just getting to know. I'll be here all night long. 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

0: Good evening. Welcome to the Delilah Show. What can I do for you, Deborah?
1: Well, I have a special request for a song for my daughter and my fiance.
0: Okay. What's your daughter's name?
1: My daughter's name is Karina.
0: How old is your daughter?
1: She's 9.
0: And your fiance is?
1: His name is Jason. We have been dating for almost a year and are getting married. And I have been a single mom for 9 years. This is both of our first marriages. And he's just a very, very special person who's come into my life and swept me off my feet and treats my daughter absolutely wonderful. And I just wanted to let him know and her know how much they mean to me.
0: And did you have a song or you want me to find one?
1: Would you please find one?
0: Sounds like your life is coming together in a beautiful way.
1: Yes, it is. Yes, it is.
0: And is your daughter excited about having a father figure in her life?
1: Oh, yes, she is. And he's going to be adopting her, which she is so excited about that. So.
0: And is she going to stand up with you at the wedding?
1: She is one of my junior bridesmaids.
0: Oh, that's going to be so sweet.
1: Yes, I'm very excited.
0: Take a whole case of Kleenex tissue for this one.
1: Okay.
0: I will play a special song for your new family.
1: Thank you so much.
0: Thank you so much. Have a good night.
1: You too.

0: So glad you've joined
1: from the Junk Be Gone Studios. This is WJXB Knoxville.
0: We're playing the dedications we're sharing. We do our best to help unburden your heart at night. There's so many things that steal your joy during the course of the day. And at night, we encourage you to focus on the folks that you love, to take care of yourself, to do something good for others, and to relax and unwind and love someone.

0: Joseph, tell me who is on your heart tonight.
1: Marcia.
0: Your bride of how many years?
1: Oh, 4 years. For the past month, I've been talking to her. She became my best friend in life, and we got back together.
0: So you've had some problems. You say you've made her your best friend.
1: Well, she became my best friend. For the past month, was on the phone while I was driving over the road, and I had complications and problems in my life, and I first prayed to God, please, please forgive everything that I've done, wrong, bad. I cannot take the stress, the anger, the violence, the doubt, the fear, and or stress. And I woke up one morning, and I